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Get it? Eddie Trunk rocks.

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0: 104.3, Rockin' New York with Steppenwolf, Born to be Wild. Cope here, only DJ licensed to party. One of the biggest parties of the year is our iHeartRadio Music Festival. Number 16 is coming, presented by Capital One. Two nights, one stage, live performances from the Goo Goo Dolls, Weezer, Benson Boone, Cardi B, Lainey Wilson, Major Lazer, Muse. Brought to you by Capital One, the 18th and 19th in Las Vegas. And while the world is listening on iHeartRadio, you could actually be there. We got three chances every workday for you to win your trip for two, plus a grand spending cash. First chance to win coming up Monday morning, 9:30, and then 1:30 and 5:30 p.m.
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0: Q104.3 and Brian Adams, summer is 69. Now, Sunday nights are really cool because we got Jonathan Klorikin out of the box tomorrow night, the best in new music and local artists. Now, this week, new music from Sheryl Crow, which I'm looking forward to hearing. U2, the Foo Fighters, the Strokes, Weezer, and Muse. And he's always got tickets for something, a band that I really want to see, Stained at Mohegan Sun.
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5: 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Good morning, WAXQ. Q104. Jersey, Connecticut. Poughkeepsie. Long Island. I'm coming to you live. I'm actually sitting in Texas. And I normally have a crew with this show, but I jumped the shark this morning and just wanted to talk to you guys mano a mano. Sometimes this first hour at 7 a.m. in New York, because New York is the only station here that the show starts at 7 a.m. The rest of the other affiliates, there's 118 affiliates, are 8 a.m. And if you add it all up across the entire live broadcast on Saturday morning, we're actually broadcasting for 7 hours. I don't know about you, but that's a long time to talk. Oh, the number is 800-800-7234. 800-800-7234. 800-800-RADIO. You can call in right now because I'm lonely. Talk to me. So sometimes this first hour, the 7 to 8, is pre-recorded from the previous week on hours that you did not hear on Q104. But I have been on the road in California for the past 3 weeks, starting at like 5 a.m. out there, which is your 8 a.m. So you have been hearing replays for the past 3 weeks since I've been on the West Coast. And I'm so happy to be home and be in our own little studio out here in the middle in the country on a ranch in Texas, which is very ironic for the view that you're seeing right now driving around the metro.

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0: 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I think it was the Sowing the Seeds of Love tour down at PNC, which is always a great place to see a show. I mean, you just cannot go wrong with the Jersey crowd, and especially the pregame and the tailgating down at PNC. But I just remember that show being nothing short of special. It's 10-11. I'm Ian O'Malley. Speaking of which special shows, we have for you John Fogerty, who's teaming up with Steve Winwood. That's a great double bill. Giving those tickets away all weekend long. We'll be doing that before you know it. And in the meantime, here, it's a nice long set of music. That'll be fired up next.
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Kenny was obviously a very big part of that, and he seems like a genuine nice guy. I haven't had the opportunity to meet him before, but just from watching, you know, the stuff that he had to say about that whole era of music and so

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6: Good news, bad news for the Dodgers. They beat the Pirates 5-4 in 10 innings. Tommy Edman, a walk-off single. Max Muncy, a two-run homer. But Andy Páez suffers a fractured left hand, hit by a pitch. He may be out 4 to 5 weeks. In the NFL, four-time Pro Bowl running back Nick Chubb has announced his retirement. NBA Klay Thompson plans to sign a two-year, $13 million deal with the Miami Heat. I'm Trey Bender.
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